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1: Jordan's car could only turn left. And it was his high school or college?
2: It was high school. I mean, technically high school and college.
1: So people thought you were just a really bad driver.
2: No.
1: You were just limited to...
2: It wasn't that I was a bad driver. If ever I was like, oh, let's take a drive and like a girl was in the car, she'd be like, wow, this is so romantic. I'm like, no, I just can't make right turns. So I'm taking you home the long way.
1: Was like, what prevented it from making right turns?
2: It was like a power steering issue that would stall the engine.
1: If it turned right?
2: Yeah, it was really weird. My car was old. It was like 92. It had like over a 250,000 miles on it.
3: Yeah.
2: It was a beater for sure.
1: Girl, you want to go to the mall? Why are we taking a long route?
2: Yeah, you know, I just want to hang out with you.
1: It's a shortcut.
2: Yeah.
3: It's so funny.
1: Any car issues or interesting moments that you had when you had your first car or your parents' car when you were growing up? We'll talk about it next.

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1: Jordan had a 1992 Toyota Land Cruiser. I've never even heard of that.
2: Yeah, I don't know what that is.
1: in high school and college. Yeah. And apparently it had some electrical or power steering issue that if you did a hard right turn, it would stall the engine.
3: Yes. Yeah.
1: So for several years of your life, with complete freedom, being an 18-some-year-old with a car, you were only making left turns.
3: I was only making left turns at a certain point. It was very difficult. I had to plan, you know, I'm leaving early. So I could get places.
1: Hilarious.
3: Because I'm only making lefts.
1: I have an elderly aunt who is uncomfortable making left turns because it would go into traffic. So she only makes right turns.
3: That's funny.
1: So she does it for fear.
3: Right.
1: You did it because your car was broke.
3: Inconvenience and I was poor. I couldn't go get it fixed.
1: Amazing. Audrey, any interesting car stories from your high school or college years?
2: Yeah, so many. My car was so old. It was my parents' car that I inherited, but they had it when I was born.
3: Yep.
2: I got it when I was 17. The AC didn't work.
3: Hot.
1: That's such a common thing.
2: Yeah, someone busted out the back window of the car.
1: Did you garbage bag it?
2: Yeah, my dad covered it with a garbage bag. it didn't have any way to connect, like, a phone. Like, I didn't have an aux cord or whatever.
1: Man, this is like Exhibit's dream.
2: I had a JBL speaker in the back.
1: The worst part is she didn't get that joke.
3: Yeah,
1: no. You ever heard Pimp My Ride? It was a show on MTV.
2: Oh, yeah.
1: Exhibit would take, like, these busted down cars and just, like...
3: And always put a fish tank in them.
2: Well, and then it shook.
1: We got to a massage table.
2: It shook when I drove and...
3: Oh, I had that too.
2: Yeah, and I told my dad, after, like, six months, I was like, hey, Dad, my car's been shaking like a lot more than usual. And he was like, what do you mean it's shaking? And he was like, you can't drive that anymore, Audrey. Like, you're gonna, it's literally like going
3: it's
2: to
3: dying.
2: Explode. It's, like, yeah. So, yeah. Those were my issues.
1: I never actually owned a car. Like, the first car I owned is the one I have now.
2: Yeah. Sure. Okay.
1: Like, at least on my own with my name on the title.
3: Right.
1: But my parents and I lived with my grandmother lived with us growing up.
3: Mm-hmm.
1: So she had a car as well, and she didn't drive that much. So I would usually get her car, which was a Grand Am, Pontiac Grand Am.
3: Okay.
1: My mom originally wanted a Mazda RX-8, which is a very niche but specific sports car.
3: Yeah.
1: So she had it for like a year. If anyone, I'm not going to get too automotive, but like it had a rotary engine, meaning that it was way easier to flood than like a normal engine.
3: Okay.
1: And so when it started having issues, my mom was like, I don't want to drive this anymore. So then I just started driving it to school and it would look cool. It would look like the rich kid that had the sports car.
3: Right.
1: But the amount of times I would like get to school and try to like turn it off and you have to like flood the engine as you turn it off.
3: Oh my God.
1: In order to have it start the next time. Like people would be, you know, there's always that
2: hilarious.
1: One like auto kid that would like pull up to the line with me and like, let's race and like rev his engine and my
2: You're
1: car
2: like,
1: would just,
2: I can't.
1: You'd
2: be
1: like,
2: please
1: just
3: don't,
1: die.
3: No, please don't put me in this situation.
1: It would just die at the red light. And I'd be like,
2: stop,
1: I'm riding
2: hilarious.
1: Dirty.
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13: Tonight, mostly clear and humid, lows in the upper 60s. Thursday, partly cloudy, chance of showers and thunderstorms in the afternoon. Hot with highs around 90. Then Thursday night, chance of thunderstorms and showers. Humid with lows around 70.

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1: What are you watching? Where we go over what we've been into, binging, watching, usually new stuff that's come out. Audrey's like, have you ever heard of Mad Men?
2: Okay, I did not say that.
1: The 8-season Emmy and Golden Globe award-winning series that put John Hamm on the map.
2: I finally started Mad Men. It's very good. I don't know what else to say. It's about some people.
1: Okay, you watched the first season.
2: Yeah.
1: It's based on the advertising industry in the 50s, 60s. What's something that you didn't know about the advertising agency that you've learned now after watching a season of Mad Men?
2: I mean, I don't know. I took advertising classes in college, so
1: Know it all?
2: No, I don't know it all, but I feel like season one, I don't think that I like really was like...
3: She didn't learn anything.
1: I was thinking like, much. I don't know, they drank a lot in the office back then.
3: Yeah, yeah.
2: Not shocking.
1: Okay. That's XYZ.
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1: The Yellowstone Geyser has found 2026. Did I read that so stupid? Wait, you wrote Yellowstone Geyser finds 20. Oh, this is why punctuation is important. So people have found things.
2: I'm pretty sure that that's still.
3: It's grammatically correct.
2: I mean, I guess I could have put like a colon in there.
1: What's the story?
3: Every year,
2: they find a bunch of stuff in the Yellowstone, like geysers and hot springs.
1: I thought it was like, how has Yellowstone found you this year?
3: No.
2: Well, no. Okay.
1: Regards.
2: Anyway, they found 280 hats.
1: Oh, because people lose things.
2: Yes, because people like, yeah.
3: They
2: like,
3: have
2: lose
3: to consistently put out.
1: This is such like, a non-story. That's a story because I'm an idiot.
2: No, yes. Well, yeah, and sometimes 100%. They just have like funny things.
1: They found
2: like,
1: hats. What else did they find?
2: They found a single Uno card. One Uno card.
1: Was it a reverse?
3: They were trying to get out.
2: No, it was a four. A yellow four.
1: Oh, lame.
2: It was yellow four. There's like a couple like Legos in there. There's a couple baby Jesuses I see.
3: That's peculiar.
1: Sacrifice the boy. All right. Things people found in Yellowstone. I'm going to cut it there. It's XYZ. 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
19: Tonight, mostly clear and humid, lows in the upper 60s. Thursday, partly cloudy, chance of showers and thunderstorms in the afternoon, hot with highs around 90. Then Thursday night, chance of thunderstorms and showers, humid with lows around 70.

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1: A recent study has revealed that cats, often thought to be, you know, calm companions for people that aren't dog people, may actually cause more anxiety in young children.
2: Who put this in here?
1: Okay. I swear
2: Which
1: I did.
2: Which one of you guys want to fight?
1: I think it's hilarious.
2: Which one of you guys want to
1: cats,
2: fight right now?
1: As someone that grew up with cats and not dogs.
2: Was it you, Eric?
1: I can understand why cats would be very scary if you're a young kid if it hisses at you.
2: Audrey, was it you?
3: I did.
2: What? No, back it up.
1: No, because
2: you think and a dog barking really loud or biting someone.
1: Well, I think the majority of household dogs don't bite their family members.
2: Dog propaganda.
1: Okay, but like dogs bark all the time, so it's like exposure therapy. So if you're a baby through like six,
2: so scare the boy.
1: You're used to
2: scare him into
1: it. Stop talking for a second. My point being that like kids get so used to a dog barking that it's rarely scary if you grow up with it.
3: Right.
2: Yeah, sure.
1: Where like cats hiss randomly.
3: Yeah.
1: And like I'm kind of on the cat side here. They usually only do it if they have a good reason. So if you have never seen your cat go
3: baby,
1: and like come at you with claws, I could see why that would cause a lot of anxiety in a child.
3: Well, so I did put this in here to rage bait Jordan.
2: Okay,
3: cats. I do love cats. My parents have two cats.
1: What do you like more, cats or dogs? Audrey,
3: I don't have one. Honestly, probably cats.
2: Let's go.
1: Really?
2: Let's go.
3: Yeah. But I've
1: you're gonna tell
3: to,
1: your you tell your boyfriend that.
3: Well, I've grown to love
1: dogs.
3: I love Murphy. Anyway, so I thought this was really funny because I was reading this article. I saw it and I was like, hey, I'm gonna put this in here and it's gonna. Jordan's gonna get
1: Jordan,
3: so upset.
1: Would you like to make a case for why cats don't cause anxiety in young children?
2: I think that cats, while can be scary, I think cats are quicker to let you know their boundaries, like you were saying.
3: Yeah.
2: I don't think that that's any different than a dog letting you know its boundaries. Everything you were saying was just dog propaganda. That doesn't mean you could say what you said about cats about anything else.
1: You
2: annoy a dog enough.
1: There's a lot of studies, though, like when you have a newborn baby and you bring it to the house, cats reject it way more than dogs.
3: This says
2: all right,
3: that
2: welcome
3: actually,
2: to the world.
1: Okay, what happens if you have a kid and then your two cats that you and your wife baby don't get along with your child? Are you going to get rid of the cats?
2: No, figure it out.
1: Cats try to kill kids.
2: Things in the what?
1: They sit on their faces.
3: No.
2: Dog propaganda.
1: This is dog lies. Look it up.
2: This has happened.
1: Cats has smothered newborns because they'll sit on their face.
2: Justice for cats. This man is sick and insane in the head.
1: All right, it's XYZ.

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1: Mom's hot take on XYZ with Eric Zachary. Today, my mom wants to make kids get off the scooters.
2: Not even scooters. The is there a name for them? You used the name crotch rocket.
3: That's what we called them in the 2000s.
1: They look like mini motorcycles, they're electric. And yeah, it genuinely looks like a little motorcycle, like a dirt bike.
3: Also have to be in a weird position to sit on them. Yeah. Like, it's not comfortable.
2: You look like a Donkey Kong character. It's ridiculous.
1: Yeah, they kind of look like Mario Kart.
3: But my
1: mom said that they're terrorizing the neighborhood. She said, get off the sidewalks, but
2: take
1: also don't be on the streets. Take a class. Mind you, my mom bought me an electric scooter.
3: Right. So you at one point were the problem.
2: Yeah. No, yours went like 4 miles an hour.
1: It did not go 4 miles an hour.
3: Eric Zachary does not go slow, man.
1: I was going so fast.
3: He goes so fast.
1: You see how fast I can run?
3: He goes really fast.
1: It probably went like 12 miles an hour, 13 miles an hour.
2: I would like to know, but you weren't. I definitely was not allowing.
1: I got pulled over by the police, so it went fast.
3: That's how fast he was going.
1: All right. So I think I got a ticket for going too slow on a motor.
2: We're going to dissect this in just a few.
1: We already did.
3: What are you doing?
1: If you missed
3: it's not your show.
1: If you missed Mom's Hot Take and you want to hear her dissect this, do some reconnaissance on it. XYZ with Eric Zachary. You can watch us, listen to us, wherever you get your podcasts, just search XYZ.

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2: What are you watching Wednesday on XYZ with Eric Zachary? It's all brought to you by O'Reilly Auto Parts, professional parts people. We got to change this music bed. I forgot. We have this goofy Aunt Rachel music that we play. Anyway, what have you been into binging watching? There's a ton of new stuff out or coming out right now.
3: Yeah.
2: Audrey, I'll let you start because you usually talk the most.
3: Well, yes. So because there's a lot of new stuff coming out right now, I have chosen to go back in time and I've been watching Mad Men for the first time.
2: You've never seen it?
3: I've never seen it.
2: I'm so jealous.
3: And I'm watching it for the first time. It's actually, it is very good. I will say.
2: You say that like it didn't win every Emmy.
3: No. I'm saying I'm glad that I waited until adulthood to watch it.
2: Yeah.
4: Okay.
3: Because I feel like if I was younger, I wouldn't like appreciate the like corporate aspect or like, you know what I mean? Like,
2: I watched it in the last couple seasons started coming out when I was in college.
3: Yeah. I feel like I could have watched it in college too, but like, I don't think that when it came out,
2: it definitely hits different if you're in the real world.
4: Oh yeah, a 13-year-old I wouldn't suggest it just because you wouldn't comprehend.
3: No, exactly. The like vibe. I just wouldn't get it. Yeah. So I'm glad that I waited to watch it, but it is very good. I'm already on season 2 and I've been watching it for a week.
2: Very nice. Good. Yeah. Nice. Mad Men on AMC or AMC Plus, wherever you want to watch that. Yeah.
4: Yep.
2: Jordan, what have you been watching?
4: I watched that movie The Drama with Robert Pattinson and Zendaya.
2: Mm-hmm.
4: Yeah. I hated it.
2: That was kind of the general reaction though, right?
4: I was so mad at that movie.
2: Because they overhyped it too. They were like, you won't believe what she says.
3: Everywhere.
4: Yeah, I mean, it's a wild thing that she says. And it could have been serious. They were just seriously unserious about it.
2: The whole concept is they're getting married, right?
4: And they're getting married.
2: Like, what's the worst thing you've ever done around the table?
4: And she says the worst thing she's ever done, and that changes her fiance's perception of her.
2: Got it.
4: And then it gets weird, and they're getting married like at the end of the week. So like they're days away from the wedding. So it builds up all this drama in the name. Mm-hmm. But I was like, this is a joke.
2: Got it.
4: So
2: two Jordy thumbs downs.
4: I would, two thumbs downs from Jordy. I give it a 1 out of 5 Jordy.
2: Wow.
3: Oh, wow.
2: Okay, that's pretty significant. I watched season 2 of The Gentleman on Netflix.
4: Ooh, yeah.
2: That is the Guy Ritchie series. James Theo's the star of it.
4: Yeah,
2: Theo Jordan James.
3: Theo James.
2: James, thank you.
4: Yeah.
2: Jordan and I both watched the first season when it came out. It was like 2 years ago, and I was so, it's very kitschy because it's Guy Ritchie, so
4: right,
2: bro, we're gonna take the bloke out back, and you know,
4: so
2: like
4: British,
3: right,
2: it's,
3: right.
2: No, but like it overly plays into like
4: I'm messing with you,
2: like quirkles and tumbles, and like they use like funny words that you don't actually hear when you go to the UK.
4: So British,
2: yeah, but like you don't hear those. You get what I'm saying?
4: Yeah,
3: yes. Theo James British.
4: Yeah.
3: I did not know that.
2: Okay. Yeah. Anyway, season 2 is incredible. It's still, you know, very Guy Ritchie-esque, but it has a lot more seriousness to it and a twist that will blow your mind.
4: Okay.
2: It is so good. Highly recommend. 10 Erics out of Erics.
4: Ooh. Whoa, we're going 10.
2: The Gentleman season 2 on Netflix. You also have Don't Watch the Drama from Jordan. And then if you've never heard of Mad Men, pretty good show about the advertising industry that Audrey's into now.
4: Who is John Hamm?
2: It's XYZ with Eric Zachary. What are you watching Wednesday? 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
11: Tonight, mostly clear and humid, lows in the upper 60s. Thursday, partly cloudy, chance of showers and thunderstorms in the afternoon, hot with highs around 90. Then Thursday night, chance of thunderstorms and showers, humid with lows around 70.

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1: Tom Holland is now officially the highest grossing actor in global box office history.
2: I know.
1: He's all time.
2: Yeah.
1: Male, female, Tom. Doesn't matter. Yeah. I think Tom Cruise in my head comes to mind. ScarJo was up there for a long time.
3: Mm-hmm. I don't think Tom Cruise comes. He's cool.
1: He was the top for a long time.
3: Yeah, maybe in the 90s.
1: That's literally not even when Mission Impossible was that popular.
2: Oh. Don't you remember all those memes of when people said that Tom Holland looks like he constantly has a frog sitting on his tongue?
1: What?
2: Just by the way he looks.
1: What does this have
2: mouth?
1: To do with him earning money in Hollywood?
2: I just wanted to say he's come so far. Right.
1: Tom Holland is the highest grossing actor in Hollywood. I'm going to turn off the mics and have a conversation with Audrey.
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1: Audrey is gearing up for a big old road trip.
2: I'm going on a road trip. I'm scared.
1: You and your partner are going on a trip throughout the Midwest to the Southeast.
2: I've never been there.
1: Why are you scared, though?
2: I just get anxiety about road trips. One time my car broke down.
1: Audrey, you get anxiety about your coffee being too hot.
2: Yeah, I know. It's a problem, Eric.
1: That's just anxiety. Don't assign it to the road trip.
2: I'm working on it, and I...
1: What's the worst thing that you think could go wrong on the road trip?
2: Car breaks down.
1: Oh, okay. I was thinking like you disappear and there's a Netflix documentary.
2: No,
1: but...
2: I mean, oh God, I would love that. If I disappeared.
1: What?
2: If I disappeared, we'll talk about that
1: A different time.
3: Yeah, for sure.
1: Therapy lesson.
2: All right. Time.
1: The point of all of this is you're going to be out for a week. You're going to check in with the show a little bit when you can, but we want you to have some time on the road.
2: Thanks.
1: But you said, hey guys, like, what's your favorite road trip song?
2: Yeah.
1: To which I was like, doesn't exist because I don't do road trips.
3: He doesn't do road trips.
1: We'll talk
3: at all.
1: About road trip songs and propaganda of why they're actually enjoyable next on XYZ.
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14: Tonight, mostly clear and humid, lows in the upper 60s. Thursday, partly cloudy, chance of showers and thunderstorms in the afternoon, hot with highs around 90. Then Thursday night, chance of thunderstorms and showers, humid with lows around 70.

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1: Audrey is hitting on the road. Hatting on the road. Hitting on the road. Hitting the road.
2: You got to get it together.
3: You got to get it together.
1: Audrey and Daniel, your partner, are going on a road trip.
2: We're going on a road trip. I'm so excited. We're going to Tennessee and also North Carolina and also Virginia. And I've never been to any of those places, so I guess I've been to Tennessee once.
1: But you're driving, so these are like 9-hour stretches at a time.
2: Yes, with a dog in the backseat.
1: Oh, you're taking Murphy?
2: Yes, that's why we're driving.
3: I'm out.
2: Anyway, it's going to be great.
1: Audrey asked us yesterday, because we're gearing up for her to be out for a few days, and we're appreciative. You're going to try to check in when you can, but I want you to have some time off, too. That all said, you were like, hey, I'm putting together like my road trip playlist.
2: Yeah.
1: What are your road trip songs?
2: Yeah.
1: And I think you think it's a joke that I do not do road trips.
2: Well, I think you're being a little... No, I know that you don't
3: Finish
2: do road
3: statement.
2: Trips.
3: Finish that statement.
2: I think
3: statement.
2: You're being a little petty by not just gifting me a song that I could add to my playlist.
1: I don't have a road trip song. I have songs for flying. For flying. For when I'm walking. I don't have a trip for or a song for road trips because I don't
3: take
1: road trips.
3: You know when he walks to Tennessee.
1: Walking in Memphis.
3: There you
1: go. See?
2: Okay, there you go.
1: Anyway, Audrey, you said that this is your road trip song.
2: This is my favorite road trip song.

0: ridiculous song.
1: I'm not critical of the music at all. This is one of my favorite songs, my dad's favorite songs. Yeah. I don't want to hear it if I'm driving from New York to Arkansas.
0: What do you want
1: to
0: hear?
1: I don't want to hear anything because I won't be driving from New York to Arkansas.
2: You would rather drive in silence?
1: I will not drive.
2: That's serial killer stuff.
1: I will fly.
0: No.
1: I understand. Someone hearing this is like, that's ridiculous. Not everyone has access to flying. I agree. It sounds backwards. My family didn't have the money or the resources for road trips. My parents both worked in the airlines.
0: Yeah.
1: So I grew up in a world where it was genuinely cheaper for us to fly places. Yeah. So the first time I was in a car for like more than 3 hours, I was like 12 and I freaked out.
2: He's legitimately the worst version of himself.
0: I believe
2: in a road trip.
0: I believe
1: 90 minutes is my limit before I start getting weird.
2: Like, really, really weird.
1: Jordan and I took a 6-hour road trip once and
2: never again.
1: I don't think
0: he
1: fully believed me.
0: Just be normal.
2: He refuses to, like, he gets out.
1: It's like asking a claustrophobic person why they can't sit in a coffin. Like, I just don't do road trips.
2: He sits outside of society when he's on a road trip.
0: Well, Jordan, can you help me?
2: Oh, 100%.
1: You have a road trip song, Jordan.
2: I do.
1: Which is this.
2: Hit it. Little Mariah Carey.
0: Great one.
2: Throw this on when the energy's low. Yes, it is. Good job, Eric. Big Mariah Carey fan, I see.
1: No, I'm not, but deep cut.
2: Not a deep cut. This is a huge Mariah song.
1: It's not like We Belong Together.
0: I don't know that one, and I know
1: my point being, yeah, exactly.
2: Anyway,
1: you didn't play this once when we drove to Columbia, Missouri. That didn't come up at all.
2: I was stopping you from like brushing your teeth and spitting out the window, getting it everywhere in the car.
0: Why were you? It's not that far of a drive.
2: He gets weird.
1: It's
2: he gets
1: 6 hours.
2: Really weird.
1: It was not great.
2: He loses his mind.
0: Hours, okay. I have to brush my teeth.
1: If I am in a vehicle for 6 hours, I should be on the other side of the country, if not international.
0: Would you call an airplane a vehicle?
2: Oh, man.
1: Yeah.
0: Would you?
1: Would you not?
0: I just feel like you yourself, personally,
2: it's a transportation vehicle.
1: Vehicle, by definition, is something that moves you from one place to another.
0: Yeah, I know that. I'm not saying I'm saying, would you, Eric Zachary, ever say that?
1: Yes, because that's what it's categorized as.
2: It's so bad.
1: What are you talking about? All right.
0: Anyway, what's your road trip song?
1: All right, I'll pick one because I watched My Mother. Proclaimers, 500 Miles. There you go. If I would walk 500 miles, walk 500
0: miles. Yeah, that's a good one. That's
2: all right.
1: However, I will never hear that in a car because I will never take a road trip. It's XYZ with Eric Zachary.
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2: I want to leave. I don't want to be here anymore. Oh my gosh.
3: I love Christmas.
1: We talk about screaming into the microphone on the
2: all
1: radio.
2: All the time. All the time.
3: What? And I'm not allowed to do that?
1: No. That was what we talked about. Please don't do that.
3: Okay.
1: When we come through people's car speakers.
2: The meeting was put in the calendar as don't scream
3: into
2: the mic.
3: Sorry if I startled you.
1: 100 days from today is Christmas, which is terrifying.
2: I don't like that.
1: Both for how fast the year is going, but also my bank account because I don't have the funds for it.
3: Well, I was thinking about that the other day. I was like, it's time. It's time to begin saving.
2: Do you guys like, it's a good year. The presents are going to be nuts. And then like
1: 100%.
3: Yes, September,
2: like, but it happens to you with like September.
1: I always go the same amount as broke every year.
2: Right.
1: It's just dependent how much more I have to spend.
3: Agree.
2: September's always a slump for me, primarily because of your birthday.
1: You always buy something ridiculous. This is the first time you got me like a nice present.
2: Like first time.
1: That like isn't a joke.
2: Wow.
1: Jordan, you got me a flamethrower 1 year. That wasn't the most responsible purchase.
2: You're welcome.
3: I mean, the hot dog maker.
2: You're welcome.
1: That wasn't for my birthday. That was just for Jordan.
3: Oh.
1: XYZ with Eric Zachary.

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1: Tom Holland is now the highest grossing actor in the global box office history.
2: I know.
1: Which is crazy. Audrey, this is two times in a row you screamed into the mic.
2: I'm so sorry.
1: At the beginning of the segment, too.
2: I can't stop.
1: Tom Holland is now making more money than the likeness of Brad Pitt, George Clooney, Tom Cruise.
3: Well, wasn't Zoe Saldana and like ScarJo the two biggest?
2: Yes, those are, he tops them by about.
1: They were like the top female.
2: But yeah, no,
3: they were the
2: billion
3: top.
2: Dollars.
3: They were the top.
2: Yeah, they were. They're the top top.
3: Yeah, yeah.
2: But yeah, he's only 30 years old, which is so crazy. But it's kind of all thanks to the Odyssey and Spider-Man: Brand New Day, of course.
3: Yeah.
2: These two huge, you know, films that have come out. Anyway,
1: There's been several Spider-Mans, but yeah.
2: Well, yeah, but I mean, those are like the two. That's what like pushed him into the spot.
3: 2026. He did his thing.
1: But this is of all history. This isn't just 2026.
3: No, for sure.
1: Yeah. Okay.
3: Yeah. Yeah.
1: That's crazy.
2: Because,
1: like, in my head, and this is not me taking anything away from Tom Holland, but in my head, Zendaya is just so much more famous than him.
3: Sure.
1: But I think he just keeps, like, a lower profile.
3: Yeah, he's definitely not in the spotlight as much as she is.
2: Yeah.
1: No, and he's really good about, like, being, because they're married now, right? Or they're still just engaged. Regardless.
3: Big question mark.
1: You know, he's really good about, like, whenever they work the carpet together, he's like, no, put the light on her.
3: Right, yeah. Mm-hmm.
1: So I think people kind of are like, oh, she's the Euphoria girl. She's, from Spider-Man as well.
3: I mean, she's also been in so much in 2026 alone, so. Mm-hmm.
1: But I just think she touts, like, being famous a little bit more than he
3: does.
1: Sure,
3: yeah, uh-huh.
1: So in my head, she makes more money than he does.
3: Not anymore.
1: No.
3: Not anymore.
1: Tom Holland. Spider-Boy is the highest grossing actor.
3: Don't do that.
1: Box office history. Slinging in his bank account.
3: Okay. Well, you're just ruining.
2: Are you going to do it? Come on.
1: It's XYZ with Eric Zachary. XYZ ENT Entertainment Report. 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
1: Real web of money.
3: 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She was like, wrap this up.
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11: K94.7 Weather. Tonight, mostly clear and humid, lows in the upper 60s. Thursday, partly cloudy, chance of showers and thunderstorms in the afternoon, hot with highs around 90. Then Thursday night, chance of thunderstorms and showers, humid with lows around 70.

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1: Today on XYZ with Eric Zachary, Tom Holland is officially the highest grossing actor in Hollywood or global box office history.
2: Yes. I would say good job, Tom.
1: Spider-Boy's getting all
2: Spider-Man.
1: Of the money.
2: He is a Spider-Man.
1: Spider-Boy's getting all the money.
2: Messed up.
1: Kate Moss turned down a role on Law & Order SVU because it was a talking role. And she's like, no, I want to be a dead body. And
2: which is real.
3: Which I'd so get.
2: Yeah.
1: I have no desire to be a dead body on camera.
2: I would love to be a dead body on camera.
1: Speaking of, Audrey's going on a road trip and she just said that it would be your dream to be kidnapped or get left somewhere and they make a Netflix documentary about you.
3: No, not the kidnapped and left behind part, just like the Netflix documentary.
1: How do you
3: part.
1: Think yeah, one has to like come before the other?
2: You did say disappeared.
1: Yeah.
3: Well, no. I mean, okay, listen, I'm not trying to be insensitive. I care very deeply for all of the people.
1: We know this is a, okay, this
3: that
1: is,
3: I watch true not, crime about. Oh yeah, I God. Just yep. uh-huh. think that it would be interesting to have a bunch of internet
1: It would be so,
2: like, if I gotta go
1: so
2: out,
1: iconic.
2: I want to go down an inf in me.
1: All right. XYZ with Eric Zachary. If you missed anything or you want to run any of the show back, you can watch it wherever you get your video podcast. 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

0: living, I'm living, so we turning up. 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
1: Jordan's car could only turn left. And it was his high school or college?
2: It was high school. I mean, technically high school and college.
1: So people thought you were just a really bad driver.
2: No.
1: You were just limited to...
2: It wasn't that I was a bad driver. If ever I was like, oh, let's take a drive and like a girl was in the car, she'd be like, wow, this is so romantic. I'm like, no, I just can't make right turns. So I'm taking you home the long way.
1: Was like, what prevented it from making right turns?
2: It was like a power steering issue that would stall the engine.
1: If it turned right?
2: Yeah. Uh-huh. It was really weird. My car was old. It was like 92. It had like over 250,000 miles on it.
3: Yeah.
2: It was a beater for
1: baby
2: sure.
1: Baby girl, you want to go to the mall? Why are we taking a long route?
2: Yeah. You know, I just want to hang out with
1: it's
2: you.
1: It's a shortcut.
2: Yeah. Uh-huh.
3: So funny.
1: Any car issues or interesting moments that you had when you had your first car or your parents' car when you were growing up? We'll talk about it next.
0: If it's being talked about, we're talking about it now. It's Entertainment E-News, brought to you on K94.7 by Images by John Michael.
4: Is the clock ticking down on 60 Minutes? After some of the show's top veterans were pushed out, the CBS News program had its worst season premiere ratings in more than 25 years.
5: Nielsen says the long-running program drew just 7.9 million viewers on Sunday, its smallest audience for an opening show since the turn of the century. That's at the start of the first full season under Barry Weiss, the network's new editor-in-chief, and the first premiere to score fewer than 9 million viewers. CBS has issued a statement saying 60 Minutes was still Sunday's number one news program. I'm Sarah Lee Kessler.
4: A health update for fans from Billy Joel on the brain surgery he had last year.
6: During an interview with SiriusXM's The Billy Joel Channel, the singer revealed that loud concerts had been damaging his brain, so he had a shunt implanted into his brain. Said he's seen an improvement in his memory, balance, and overall ability to function. The 77-year-old musician said he's also doing physical therapy and is still recuperating. Joel was diagnosed with normal pressure hydrocephalus in May of 2025. I'm Mark Mayfield.
7: She's from Texas, I could tell.
4: And Drake's released what he calls a not-so-short film on YouTube. Fear of Missing Out is about an hour long. It includes some new tracks, including his remix of the Ella Langley hit Choosin' Texas. That's entertainment. I'm Daria Albinger.
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17: Tonight, mostly clear and humid, lows in the upper 60s. Thursday, partly cloudy, chance of showers and thunderstorms in the afternoon, hot with highs around 90. Then Thursday night, chance of thunderstorms and showers, humid with lows around 70.

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1: Mom's hot take on XYZ with Eric Zachary. My mom joining the show to provide her perspective on what's trending in pop culture and today.
2: Okay, in our neighborhood, these kids are out
1: when she starts
2: control.
1: That way, it's already out the window. Right.
2: These little e-bike motor mini cycle things, they're everywhere. Every third house has one. Sure. And then these boys, really just boys.
3: What are the age of these boys?
2: Oh, gosh, I'd say 8 to 14.
3: Little bike gang ones.
2: I mean, they're wearing these like, you know, helmets with shields, which is good. I'm glad they're wearing helmets.
3: Shields?
2: But they're zipping everywhere and they don't freaking care.
3: And are they loud?
2: They are so obnoxious that the city has put out 3 or 4 bulletins, and it's not just our community. Uh-oh, it's bulletin. Every
1: community.
2: You don't
1: live in a city. You live in a village. It's literally called the Village of Bartlett.
2: Semantics.
1: Okay.
2: Whatever.
1: Mom's hot take, mom versus e-bikes. It's coming up next.

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1: XYZ with Eric Zachary. 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It's all brought to you by T-Mobile. 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Mom, you have an issue with e-bikes.
2: Oh, I'm burning.
1: Yeah,
2: I'm on fire. Okay. These little devils are just zipping around our village to the point of I don't know what to do. I mean, you're walking your dog and boom, right by you.
1: Little kids on like e-bikes?
3: No,
2: and they're like little motor pads.
3: I was going to say, there's a difference between like an electric bike, and these sound like those little crotch rockets.
1: Yeah, these are like.
2: Yeah, these are little.
1: That's what they call them.
3: That's not what they call them?
2: Not anymore. But
1: yeah, they're like the little, they're like advanced versions of scooters, essentially.
3: Right.
1: Little motorcycles. Yeah. They're not.
2: But they're being bullies.
1: They go up to like 20, 25 miles an hour. It's right. Very unsafe for kids.
2: And very unsafe. And they're bullying people. They're like, yeah, yeah. And you know, they know.
1: What are they doing to bully you?
2: Yeah. They're riding.
3: Are they like, hey, old hag. Yeah, they throw like tomato. They throw things at you.
2: No, but they're like you're walking your dogs, and they zip right past your
3: dog.
2: Are
3: they saying something to you?
1: So they're driving on the road.
3: So they're
2: driving on the sidewalks. They're being disrespectful to people.
1: Lead with that. Sidewalk.
3: Yeah, so they're on the sidewalk. Yeah, that's a problem.
2: So the village has come out and said, hey, you can't ride these things on like bike paths.
1: Yeah.
2: So now they're even more prevalent on sidewalks. So what do? Take every block in the village and put down a sign? I mean, first of all, parents need to be more accountable. Yes, I'm going to be that parent. The girls seem to be fine. They're on the motorized scooters. They're cute. But these little crotch rockets. It's just ridiculous.
1: It's
2: gotten out of control.
1: So I had an electric scooter it must have been like 2002, 2003. And like, this is way before they have like the advancements of like the Bird and Lime scooters they have now and stuff.
3: Sure, yeah.
1: I got pulled over by the cops several times when I was like 13 because they're like, this is motorized. It's not a street legal thing. You can't drive this in this.
3: Sure.
1: And this is the same town I grew up in.
3: Right.
1: Obviously times have changed and these things are so prevalent now. You can buy them at like Costco or Amazon. Yeah. I will say I have visited home and I've seen these things. The actual scooters where you're standing up and as long as there's like a governed speed on it, whatever. Kids are going to be kids, right?
3: Right.
1: It's no different than a bicycle. But what my mom is talking about are like, they're truly like little, like they're like dirt bikes essentially.
3: Yeah, yeah.
1: But these kids are like 8, like whipping into traffic. It's wildly unsafe. Didn't want a kid just get really hurt by one the other day?
2: They're getting hurt daily. I mean, it's ridiculous. Okay. And people are tired of it. And I'm not just the old person talking about this. There's like the 30-year-olds that are like, this needs to stop. So who are the parents? I want to know. Let's get the parents.
1: What are you going to do? Just give them a citation?
3: You should go full vigilante like Batman style.
2: I want to like round up the parents and go, what the hell? What is going on?
1: What are you
2: going
1: to do?
3: shake your fist at this guy.
2: I'm going to shake my fist.
1: Hey!
2: Hey!
1: Get off the bike.
3: Slow it down.
2: I just think you need to talk to your kids and be a little bit more like have the respect conversation.
1: What's your solution? Are you saying make kids walk again?
2: They should take a class. Uh-oh. They should have to take a class or a couple of classes and get a certification. They should have a class. I seriously believe a class.
3: I'll jump in on your side for a slight second here. I think if you're on wheels, you shouldn't be on a sidewalk. Unless you're like a small child,
1: if you're on a tricycle, you can be on the training wheels, and your parents right there.
3: Yeah, if your parents are with you,
1: I have such an issue with any kind of wheel, bike, skateboard, anything on a sidewalk.
3: Yeah,
1: especially like in the town I grew up in, like a lot of people are walking their dogs. My mom's gonna throw a tomato at you.
3: Right. Or at least get on a show like this, a platform like this, and shake her fist at the sky.
1: Yeah, there you go.
3: Yeah,
2: I am. I'm done. I mean, you can hear the tone of my voice, people. Okay. I am done.
3: See, now it's you're parodying yourself now. I think people are going to be laughing at you
1: Mom's
3: at this point.
1: Hot take.
2: No. Get off. Seriously.
3: It's getting worse.
2: Make them take a class.
1: Make them take a class.
2: And
1: you
2: want
1: to put an 8-year-old to the DMV.
2: Yes, I do. It should be a class.
1: XYZ with Eric Zachary. Mom's hot take. It's all brought to you by T-Mobile.
2: Quit laughing.
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18: Tonight, mostly clear and humid, lows in the upper 60s. Thursday, partly cloudy, chance of showers and thunderstorms in the afternoon, hot with highs around 90. Then Thursday night, chance of thunderstorms and showers, humid with lows around 70.

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1: This is hilarious. Kate Moss actually turned down a role in SVU, Law & Order SVU, which we learned yesterday Audrey has pretty much never seen.
2: Yeah.
1: Which is crazy.
2: I mean,
1: I've
2: seen a couple episodes
1: like,
2: of it.
1: I hear Law & Order SVU and just think like being sick at home and not at school.
3: Right.
1: But anyway, Kate Moss turned down a speaker.

0: speaking role. It's called a featured extra. Because she so badly wanted to be a dead body.
1: Yeah, Mariska Hargitay revealed this on Jimmy Kimmel Live. Basically, they were offered her this role, and she was like, "Oh no, I just wanted to be a dead body.
2: That's so real.
1: I don't want to talk."
0: There's some creep at and home it just being like,
2: "Yeah, I like her."
1: Just oh like my never God. Went Eric through, I guess.
0: I'm just saying.
2: Jesus Christ.
0: Yeah, and Dick Wolf, who is the creator of Law & Order and Chicago PD and all these shows, has a very strict rule of like once you've appeared on a show as a character once, you can never come back.
2: Never do it again, yeah.
0: So that's why. But she turned down the speaking role because she's still holding out to be a dead body.
2: I would love that.
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1: What are you watching? Where we go over what we've been into, binging, watching, usually new stuff that's come out. Audrey's like, have you ever heard of Mad Men?
2: Okay, I did not say that.
1: The 8-season Emmy and Golden Globe award-winning series that put John Hamm on the map.
2: I finally started Mad Men. It's very good. I don't know what else to say. It's about some people.
1: Okay, you watch the first season.
2: Yeah.
1: It's based on the advertising industry in the 50s, 60s. What's something that you didn't know about the advertising agency that you've learned now after watching a season of Mad Men?
2: I mean, I don't know. I took advertising classes in college, so
1: Know it all?
2: No, I don't know it all, but I feel like season one, I don't think that I like really was like...
3: She didn't learn anything.
1: I was thinking like, much. I don't know, they drank a lot in the office back then.
3: Yeah, yeah.
2: Not shocking.
1: Okay. That's XYZ.
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11: K94.7 Tonight, mostly clear and humid, lows in the upper 60s. Thursday, partly cloudy, chance of showers and thunderstorms in the afternoon, hot with highs around 90. Then Thursday night, chance of thunderstorms and showers, humid with lows around 70.

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1: Earlier on the show, we were talking about songs that reminded us of the first time we drove a car.
2: Yeah.
1: That was actually yesterday on the show, I should say. Yeah. But then that trended into road trip songs, and I was telling stories about how Jordan had like a real crazy broken down joint.
3: Yeah.
1: And I could only make left turns.
3: Yes.
2: Couldn't turn right.
1: I had an RX-8, a Mazda, which sounds exciting, but because it's a rotary engine, it was like horrible engineering. It would flood all the time.
3: Right.
1: So you got to do this like crazy maneuver. When you turn the car off, you'd have to floor it. So it was audibly loud, and then turn off the ignition real fast, and then press the brake. It was like a sequence, and if you didn't do that right, it wasn't going to start.
3: That's hilarious.
2: That's crazy.
1: But that said, after that car broke down inevitably, I had a Jeep Liberty.
3: So I had the realization that we all had like utility SUVs as our first vehicles, and I'm just wondering why they would put like they were like, "Hey, 16-year-old,
2: they didn't trust
3: drive
2: us.
3: This thing around."
1: Well, there was I almost want to call it propaganda. I don't know that for the effect, but I think a lot of parents believe that SUVs or bigger cars were safer for kids. And it's kind of the opposite because there's a higher roll. Tendency.
3: Yeah. I almost flipped my Sierra.
1: Liberty.
3: Every time I
1: popped a curb, it almost went into a church.
3: No, seriously. Guys. Those things are crazy. But I remember being like, get out of my way. Like, I missed that car so much. I loved that car.
1: Yeah, saw you drive the U-Haul when we moved studios.
3: Yeah!
1: You had too much
2: evil
1: power.
2: No, yeah, there's
3: exactly.
2: An evil within.
3: I was transported back to 17 after I passed my driver's test after failing it four other times.
1: Yeah, I need to really underscore that because not everyone listens to the show every day. Audrey took four times to pass her driver's test.
2: He loves bullying you on that.
3: Well, I mean, honestly,
1: that one's absurd.
3: It's valid.
1: That's absurd.
3: It's valid. It took a long time.
1: Like, you're right behind that woman in Thailand that was like 89 and she was going on her 112th try or whatever.
2: Right behind is wild.
1: Do you want to drive the Bronco?
3: Yes.
1: Uh-oh. Yeah.
3: Yeah.
1: White Bronco?
3: Well, I've asked.
1: Yeah. I'll let you drive the Bronco.
2: Eric has a white Bronco.
1: No, my girlfriend has a white Bronco. She doesn't drive it.
2: It's yours. You've become a new beast behind that thing. And I think, Audrey, you would become a second beast.
3: Yes.
1: It has like 36-inch tires on it. It's massive.
3: Yeah, scary. No, I'm 5'8", and I have to jump to get into it.
1: All right. XYZ with Eric Zachary. Audrey's off for a road trip. We're going to see if we can check in with her for a few days here and there. But other than that, we will see you later, Audrey. And we will talk to you hearing this tomorrow. Bye.

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15: Tonight, mostly clear and humid, lows in the upper 60s. Thursday, partly cloudy, chance of showers and thunderstorms in the afternoon, hot with highs around 90. Then Thursday night, chance of thunderstorms and showers, humid with lows around 70.

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9: K94.7 weather. Tonight, mostly clear and humid, lows in the upper 60s. Thursday, partly cloudy, chance of showers and thunderstorms in the afternoon, hot with highs around 90. Then Thursday night, chance of thunderstorms and showers, humid with lows around 70.

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3: Hey, let me kick it to you right quick, man. 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
5: Tonight, mostly clear and humid, lows in the upper 60s. Thursday, partly cloudy, chance of showers and thunderstorms in the afternoon, hot with highs around 90. Then Thursday night, chance of thunderstorms and showers, humid with lows around 70.

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13: Tonight, mostly clear and humid, lows in the upper 60s. Thursday, partly cloudy, chance of showers and thunderstorms in the afternoon, hot with highs around 90. Then Thursday night, chance of thunderstorms and showers, humid with lows around 70.

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5: Tonight, mostly clear and humid, lows in the upper 60s. Thursday, partly cloudy, chance of showers and thunderstorms in the afternoon, hot with highs around 90. Then Thursday night, chance of thunderstorms and showers, humid with lows around 70.

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11: Tonight, mostly clear and humid, lows in the upper 60s. Thursday, partly cloudy, chance of showers and thunderstorms in the afternoon, hot with highs around 90. Then Thursday night, chance of thunderstorms and showers, humid with lows around 70.

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6: K94.7 Tonight, mostly clear and humid, lows in the upper 60s. Thursday, partly cloudy, chance of showers and thunderstorms in the afternoon, hot with highs around 90. Then Thursday night, chance of thunderstorms and showers, humid with lows around 70.

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7: K94.7 Weather. Tonight, mostly clear and humid, lows in the upper 60s. Thursday, partly cloudy, chance of showers and thunderstorms in the afternoon, hot with highs around 90. Then Thursday night, chance of thunderstorms and showers, humid with lows around 70.

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The civil authorities have issued a required monthly test for all of Kentucky beginning at 3:50 a.m. and ending at 4:50 a.m. This is a coordinated monthly test of the Kentucky Emergency Alert System. In cooperation with federal, state, and local officials, broadcasters are testing equipment to ensure that you may be quickly warned in the event of an emergency. This has been a required monthly test of the EAS network. No action is needed. This is only a test.

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12: Tonight, mostly clear and humid, lows in the upper 60s. Thursday, partly cloudy, chance of showers and thunderstorms in the afternoon, hot with highs around 90. Then Thursday night, chance of thunderstorms and showers, humid with lows around 70.

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8: Tonight, mostly clear and humid, lows in the upper 60s. Thursday, partly cloudy, chance of showers and thunderstorms in the afternoon, hot with highs around 90. Then Thursday night, chance of thunderstorms and showers, humid with lows around 70.

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12: Tonight, mostly clear and humid, lows in the upper 60s. Thursday, partly cloudy, chance of showers and thunderstorms in the afternoon, hot with highs around 90. Then Thursday night, chance of thunderstorms and showers, humid with lows around 70.

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12: K94.7 Tonight, mostly clear and humid, lows in the upper 60s. Thursday, partly cloudy, chance of showers and thunderstorms in the afternoon, hot with highs around 90. Then Thursday night, chance of thunderstorms and showers, humid with lows around 70.

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13: Today is going to be partly sunny with a chance of showers and thunderstorms in the afternoon, hot with highs around 90. Then tonight, chance of thunderstorms and showers carrying over from the afternoon. Humid with lows around 70. And Friday, partly cloudy, showers and thunderstorms in the afternoon, humid with highs in the mid-80s.

We don't just play the hits. We beam them from the tallest tower in town at the speed of light. K94.7, because the hits sound way better here.

0: A judge previously ordered Bevin to serve 60 days in jail after declaring him in contempt for failing to provide financial documents in relation to a family court case involving his adopted son. A suspect in a viral social media video showing police officers using force has been identified. Corey Thomas, 34, of Pikeville, was being transported for a court-ordered mental evaluation when he attempted to flee officers, which led to the incident in Pikeville. The arrest citation says Thomas pulled what appeared to be a knife before throwing it away during the altercation. Thomas was charged with third-degree assault of an officer, resisting arrest, and other charges. The drowning death of a young woman at Grayson Lake back in June is now ruled accidental. Carter County officials have released the findings in connection with the passing of 19-year-old Marley Kinney. Investigators say Kinney's autopsy showed no lethal trauma or evidence of a struggle, and there is no reason to believe criminal conduct led to her death. And the Morgan County Sheriff's Office says counterfeit $100 bills are circulating throughout the county. The fake bills feature phrases such as "for motion picture purposes" and "in props we trust." Anyone encountering these bills is asked to contact the Sheriff's Office. With this news update, I'm Jamie Johnson.
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0: 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Services today at noon at the Jones Preston Funeral Home, with burial in the Burchett Family Cemetery at Stambo. Visitation after 10 a.m. this morning at Jones Preston Funeral Home. Services for Gary Lee Ratliff, 75, of Staffordsville, who passed away Saturday. Services today at 3 at the Fairview Free Will Baptist Church in Staffordsville. Burial in the Ratliff Cemetery in Staffordsville. Visitation after 12 noon today at the church. Phelps and Son Funeral Home and care of the arrangements. Services for Clyde Herschel Castle, 79, a river, who passed away Sunday. Services today at 4 at the Jones Preston Funeral Home. 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Services for Carla K. Childers, 65, of Lexington, who passed away September 12th. A celebration of life will be Friday at 1 at the Phelps and Son Funeral Home. Services for Glimma Faye Jennings Buckles, 74, of Lexington, formerly of Van Leer, who passed away Monday. Services Friday at 3 at the Phelps and Son Funeral Home, with burial in the Johnson County Memorial Cemetery in Staffordsville. 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Services for Merle Little, 77, of River, who passed away Tuesday. Services Saturday, 11 a.m. at the Jones Preston Funeral Home. 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And services for Margie Nylene Newsom, 90, of DeBoard, who passed away Sunday. Services are this Sunday at 1 at the Crum Funeral Home, with burial in the Newsom Family Cemetery, Crum Funeral Home, and care of the arrangements.
5: Today is going to be partly sunny with a chance of showers and thunderstorms in the afternoon, hot with highs around 90. Then tonight, chance of thunderstorms and showers carrying over from the afternoon, humid with lows around 70. And Friday, partly cloudy, showers and thunderstorms in the afternoon, humid with highs in the mid-80s.

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1: K94.7 Today is going to be partly sunny with a chance of showers and thunderstorms in the afternoon, hot with highs around 90. Then tonight, chance of thunderstorms and showers carrying over from the afternoon, humid with lows around 70. And Friday, partly cloudy, showers and thunderstorms in the afternoon, humid with highs in the mid-80s.

0: And good morning, everyone. John Miller with the WKLW Early Morning Sports. NFL season rolls on with a marquee matchup on Thursday Night Football. The Bills unveil their new stadium against the Lions to kick off week number two. Both teams are 1-0 following thrilling victories in the opening week. Meanwhile, 14 games are on the slate for Sunday, highlighted by an NFC North showdown between the Vikings and the Bears from Chicago. The Chiefs are back in the spotlight for Sunday Night Football when the Colts visit Kansas City, while week two wraps up with another pair of familiar faces in prime time. Jackson Dart and the Giants duel Matthew Stafford and the Rams out west in a Monday night matchup. Bengals starting quarterback is pushing pain aside. Joe Burrow said Wednesday they won't miss this weekend's battle against the Houston Texans for precautionary reasons. Burrow is dealing with back tightness following Cincinnati's week one victory over the Buccaneers. He was listed as a limited participant on Wednesday's injury report. The Bengals will visit the Texans on Sunday. Indianapolis Colts wide receiver Keenan Allen is facing misdemeanor charges stemming from his arrest last month. Multiple sources report Allen has been slapped with two drunk driving-related counts, including a specification for having a alcohol content that's nearly twice Indiana's legal limit. Coach General Manager Chris Ballard says Allen will be disciplined internally, but the NFL typically levies three-game suspensions for alcohol-related offenses under its personal conduct policy. One of the greatest players in Seattle Seahawks history has died. Four-time Pro Bowl linebacker Fred Young. He was 64. Seattle drafted Young out of New Mexico State in 1984. He became the first special teams Pro Bowler who wasn't a return specialist after his rookie year. Young was named to Seattle's 50th anniversary team last year. He also played for the Indianapolis Colts. Major League Baseball last night, American League, Cleveland, they beat the White Sox 6-3. Minnesota in 13 beat the Yankees 5-4. Toronto 5, Detroit 1. Tampa Bay over the A's 4-3. Texas 7, Boston 3. Kansas City beat Houston 5-2. And Seattle down the Angels 7-2. In the National League, 10 innings, San Francisco beat the Cardinals 6-5, Milwaukee 5, Pittsburgh 4. Reds 1, they beat the Dodgers 6-2, Philadelphia over Washington 3-0. Chicago beat Atlanta 8-4, San Diego 9, Colorado 3, and Miami, they beat Arizona 4-3. One interleague game, that was Baltimore beating the Mets by a score of 7-1. That's it for the early morning sports reporting. I'm John Miller.
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12: Today is going to be partly sunny with a chance of showers and thunderstorms in the afternoon, hot with highs around 90. Then tonight, chance of thunderstorms and showers carrying over from the afternoon, humid with lows around 70. And Friday, partly cloudy, showers and thunderstorms in the afternoon, humid with highs in the mid-80s.

Taylor Swift and I Knew It, I Knew You, right here on K94.7 WKLW, 729 on your Thursday morning. And this is the new one from Olivia Rodrigo. It's called Stupid Song.

0: The new one from Olivia Rodrigo, Stupid Song, the name of that one. K94.7, 732 on your Thursday morning edition of Up and Adam with Adam. Hope it's off to a good start. Some areas of fog this morning, not as bad on my way in as it was in the last couple days. There is a special weather statement out, though. As hot conditions are once again expected. They say a good amount of sunshine and another day under a dome of heat will send temperatures in the low to mid 90s for most of the area again today. That combined with higher than normal humidity results in heat indices from 95 to 100 degrees for much of eastern Kentucky this afternoon. And there's only a small chance for showers and storms. But showers and storms, if we see one, that can provide limited and localized relief today. But the special weather statement from the National Weather Service says to try to limit time outdoors today during the afternoon when heat illness is most likely to occur. And if going outdoors, drink plenty of fluids and take breaks out of the sun. Heat index values again in the upper 90s, close to 100 later this afternoon. More music on the way. Harry Styles and Watermelon Sugar is coming up after this.
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17: Partly sunny today with a chance of showers and thunderstorms in the afternoon. Highs around 90. Cloudy with a chance of showers and storms tonight. Lows around 70. Friday, partly cloudy with a chance of showers. Highs around 85.

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1: 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Good morning to you. Got all kinds of stuff going on next few weeks. The Harvest Fest going on in Inez this weekend. Tomorrow and Saturday going to be busy days in Inez. Shout out to our friends in Martin County this morning. And also West Liberty's next weekend with the Sargum Festival. And then it's the Kentucky Apple Festival the following weekend in Paintsville. That's getting into the first weekend of October. And then the weekend after that, the Jenny Wiley Festival in Prestonsburg. So it's fall festival season. There's something going on somewhere around the area just about every weekend for the next little bit. Well, till further notice, we'll say, because there's a lot more after that, too. Well, later in October, we have the Johnson County Trail Days going to be going on. The arm drop drags are going to take place in October this year. And before you know it, we'll be talking about Halloween and pumpkin patches and haunted houses and all that jazz. So it's all on the way. And trick or treat, you know, trick or treat night. For the city of Paintsville, that's going to be on Halloween night, October 31st, which is a Saturday night this year. Saturday, October 31st, 6 to 8 p.m., that'll be trick-or-treat night in the city of Paintsville. That was a decision that was made earlier this week. So, yeah, all the fall stuff on the way. We just need it to cool down a little bit. Supposed to be back in the 90s again today. Yeah, another hot one on the way. Here's Benson Boone right now.

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3: In northern Kentucky, Boone County has created a dedicated road reserve fund to offset a slash in state road aid from $949,000 down to $778,000, keeping arterial widening projects like Porter Road on schedule. Commissioners voted unanimously to establish the special account to protect local infrastructure from legislative formula reductions as suburban population increases. In federal court, a grand jury in Bowling Green unsealed indictments charging five Kentucky men with operating commercial cockfighting circuits across Warren and Todd counties. Prosecutors allege defendants managed breeding properties in Bowling Green and Elkton to raise and market game fowl for illegal animal fighting ventures, with one defendant facing an additional federal charge for possessing a gun with an obliterated serial number. In Meade County, water district repair crews are asking the public for help locating an undetected high-volume main break after multiple days of ground searches proved unsuccessful. Utility engineers explained that regional karst geology and underground sinkhole networks are siphoning leaking water directly into subterranean limestone channels without bubbling to the surface. In Lexington, candidates for mayor and urban county council debated land use reform at a housing affordability forum at Transylvania University. Advocacy groups reported median new home prices reached $379,000, leaving only 21% of residents able to afford current market rates and driving young workers out of Fayette County. In Barron County, Glasgow mayoral candidate Bobby Miller was arrested by Bowling Green police and booked into the Warren County Regional Jail on a charge of fourth-degree assault, domestic violence with minor injury. Court documents reflect Miller has been involved in 15 prior legal cases across Kentucky courts, and online logs indicate he was held without bond. I'm Travis Laird.
2: This is the Kentucky News Network.
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9: Partly sunny today with a chance of showers and thunderstorms in the afternoon. Highs around 90. Cloudy with a chance of showers and storms tonight. Lows around 70. Friday, partly cloudy with a chance of showers. Highs around 85.

The Spice Girls and Wannabe, right here on K94.7. They're celebrating the 30th anniversary of their debut album, Spice, and they're going to be releasing a collection which will be their first ever complete collection of the group's singles, including B-sides and previously unreleased songs. That'll be out November 6th. More information can be found on the Spice Girls official artist store online. It'll be a collection available as two limited edition box sets. If you're a Spice Girls fan, again, November 6th, it's going to be out. Right now, Justin Bieber, as our music continues here on K94.7.

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0: K94.7. Partly sunny today with a chance of showers and thunderstorms in the afternoon. Highs around 90. Cloudy with a chance of showers and storms tonight. Lows around 70. Friday, partly cloudy with a chance of showers. Highs around 85.

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2: With news, I'm Jamie Johnson. Former Governor Matt Bevin is out of jail 2 weeks after being taken into custody. A state appeals court judge granted Bevin's release request yesterday, saying his confinement on a civil issue could be unlawful without giving him a chance to comply with court orders and be released. A Jefferson County judge previously ordered Bevin to serve 60 days in jail after declaring him in contempt for failing to provide financial documents in relation to a family court case involving his adopted son. A suspect in a viral social media video showing police officers using force has been identified. Corey Thomas, 34, of Pikeville, was being transported for a court-ordered mental evaluation when he attempted to flee officers, which led to the incident in Pikeville. The arrest citation says Thomas pulled what appeared to be a knife before throwing it away during the altercation. Thomas was charged with third-degree assault of an officer, resisting arrest, and other charges. The drowning death of a young woman at Grayson Lake back in June is now

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4: 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Services for Tammy Burchett, 65, of Stambo, who passed away Sunday. Services today at noon at the Jones Preston Funeral Home, with burial in the Burchett Family Cemetery at Stambo. Visitation after 10 a.m. this morning at Jones Preston Funeral Home. Services for Gary Lee Ratliff, 75, of Staffordsville, who passed away Saturday. 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Burial in the Ratliff Cemetery in Staffordsville. 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Services for Clyde Herschel Castle, 79, a river, who passed away Sunday. 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Services for Carla K. Childers, 65, of Lexington, who passed away September 12th. A celebration of life will be Friday at 1 at the Phelps and Son Funeral Home. Services for Glimma Faye Jennings Buckles, 74, of Lexington, formerly of Van Leer, who passed away Monday. 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Services for Merle Little, 77, a river, who passed away Tuesday. Services Saturday, 11 a.m. at the Jones Preston Funeral Home. 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And services for Margie Nylene Newsom, 90, of DeBoard, who passed away Sunday. Services are this Sunday at 1 at the Crum Funeral Home, with burial in the Newsom Family Cemetery, Crum Funeral Home, and care of the arrangements.
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9: Partly sunny today with a chance of showers and thunderstorms in the afternoon. Highs around 90. Cloudy with a chance of showers and storms tonight. Lows around 70. Friday, partly cloudy with a chance of showers. Highs around 85.

0: That is the latest from Bruno Mars and Risk It All right here on K94.7 WKLW. Don't forget the Christian Appalachian Project Johnson County Hunger Walk is taking place this morning, starting at 9 o'clock and running through 11. That is happening over at Johnson Central at the walking track, and that's a Christian Appalachian Project event. And it's a hunger walk raising awareness and funds to help provide nutritious foods for children and families and seniors throughout the region. If you want to be a part of this, they say you can walk 4 laps around the track, or you can do 1 lap, or really just whatever you can. The big way you can help is to bring a food donation. All right, and they can accept canned goods, granola bars, peanut butter, cereal, jelly in a plastic jar, and fruit cups as well. Again, that's this morning, 9 to 11, the Johnson County Hunger Walk, Fighting Hunger, Feeding Hope, and that's hosted by Christian Appalachian Project. Also on our community calendar, the Johnson County Retired Teacher Association will be meeting at 11 o'clock this morning at the Johnson County Public Library. All retired teachers from Johnson County, Paintsville Independent, as well as Mayo, Big Sandy, and Carl D. Perkins, invited to attend and find the latest information on insurance, legislative updates, and other news concerning retired teachers. That's this morning at 11, meeting of the Johnson County Retired Teacher Association. That'll take place at the Johnson County Public Library. More music on the way, the Jonas Brothers, when we come back on K94.7.
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0: Partly sunny today with a chance of showers and thunderstorms in the afternoon. Highs around 90. Cloudy with a chance of showers and storms tonight. Lows around 70. Friday, partly cloudy with a chance of showers. Highs around 85.

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Dominic Fike and Baby Doll right here on K94.7. It's another hour of East Kentucky's hit music getting underway right now. Here's music from The Calling. So

0: knew it.
1: Taylor Swift and I knew it. I knew ya right here on K94.7. Benson Boone on the way. We got Incubus, Tame Impala, Gracie Abrams, Ariana Grande, and more coming up. Now 21 Pilots.

0: Benson Boone, Mr. Electric Blue, right here on K94.7. The Junior Miss Apple Blossom and Miss Apple Blossom pageant will be Tuesday, September 22nd at Johnson Central High School. Doors open at 5 p.m. with Junior Miss starting at 5:30. Miss Apple Blossom will follow thereafter. There will be a fashion show featuring local clothing boutiques modeled by local students. Miss Angie's Famous Apple Dumplings will be available, as well as apple butter from the Johnson Central High School FFA. They say to come out and support these contestants as they crown the 2026 Junior Miss Apple Blossom and Miss Apple Blossom winners. Tuesday, September 22nd at Johnson Central High School. Just a reminder from our community calendar here at K94.7. 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
0: 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Partly sunny today with a chance of showers and thunderstorms in the afternoon. Highs around 90. Cloudy with a chance of showers and storms tonight. Lows around 70. Friday, partly cloudy with a chance of showers. Highs around 85.

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0: Gracie Abrams and Hit the Wall. It's Gracie's latest right here on K94.7. Paintsville Utilities requesting that vehicles to be parked on 9th Street from Broadway up to Walnut today due to street repairs. Again, Paintsville Utilities requesting no vehicles be parked on 9th Street. So 9th Street in Paintsville, the section, the block between Broadway and Walnut, street repairs happening today. And they're asking that if you have a vehicle parked over there to please get that moved. It's K94.7. We're back in just a couple minutes. Niall Horan with Slow Hands up next when we come back.
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3: 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In a clinical study, Eliquis apixaban reduces stroke risk and has less major bleeding than warfarin.

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0: 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Partly sunny today with a chance of showers and thunderstorms in the afternoon. Highs around 90. Cloudy with a chance of showers and storms tonight. Lows around 70. Friday, partly cloudy with a chance of showers. Highs around 85.

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3: In Frankfort, a Kentucky appeals court judge has issued an emergency order freeing former Governor Matt Bevin from the Louisville Metro Jail while his full appeal pens. Bevin was arrested on September 3rd on a movie set for civil contempt in a divorce child support dispute, but the appellate court ruled that Bevin was denied a clear purge option. Also in Frankfort, State Representative Adriel Camuel filed legislation clarifying that artificial intelligence models cannot be granted legal personhood or used by criminal defendants to shield themselves from liability under state law. On Capitol Hill, Kentucky Congressman Thomas Massey has introduced articles of impeachment against Defense Secretary Pete Hegseth, alleging violations of the War Powers Resolution regarding military operations in Iran. Health officials are on high alert across Kentucky as a new measles infection in Trimble County has elevated the state's active outbreak to 50 confirmed cases across 10 counties statewide. State health officials are urging unvaccinated residents to seek immunization immediately to prevent further spread. In Nelson County, Bardstown officials dedicated the Woodlawn Road Bridge in memory of Crystal Rogers and Tommy Ballard, while a circuit judge delayed the felony perjury trial of former Bardstown police officer Nick Houck until February 2027. Prosecutors requested the continuance because a key witness will be out of the country, while defense counsel moved to dismiss charges regarding grand jury statements about his whereabouts on July 4th, 2015. And in northern Kentucky, Boone County has created a dedicated road reserve fund to offset a slash in state road aid, keeping widening projects like Porter Road on schedule. Commissioners voted unanimously to establish the special account after legislative formula changes reduced local infrastructure allocations. County officials say the reserve ensures long-term commuter corridors will not face construction delays or canceled improvements during the upcoming fiscal year across Boone County townships and growing suburban residential subdivisions near Florence. I'm Travis Laird.
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7: Partly sunny today with a chance of showers and thunderstorms in the afternoon. Highs around 90. Cloudy with a chance of showers and storms tonight. Lows around 70. Friday, partly cloudy with a chance of showers. Highs around 85.

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18: Partly sunny today with a chance of showers and thunderstorms in the afternoon. Highs around 90. Cloudy with a chance of showers and storms tonight. Lows around 70. Friday, partly cloudy with a chance of showers. Highs around 85.

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15: Partly sunny today with a chance of showers and thunderstorms in the afternoon. Highs around 90. Cloudy with a chance of showers and storms tonight. Lows around 70. Friday, partly cloudy with a chance of showers. Highs around 85.

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14: Partly sunny today with a chance of showers and thunderstorms in the afternoon. Highs around 90. Cloudy with a chance of showers and storms tonight. Lows around 70. Friday, partly cloudy with a chance of showers. Highs around 85.

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1: Is the clock ticking down on 60 Minutes? After some of the show's top veterans were pushed out, the CBS News program had its worst season premiere ratings in more than 25 years.
2: Nielsen says the long-running program drew just 7.9 million viewers on Sunday, its smallest audience for an opening show since the turn of the century. That's at the start of the first full season under Barry Weiss, the network's new editor-in-chief, and the first premiere to score fewer than 9 million viewers. CBS has issued a statement saying 60 Minutes was still Sunday's number one news program. I'm Sarah Lee Kessler.
1: A health update for fans from Billy Joel on the brain surgery he had last year.
3: During an interview with SiriusXM's The Billy Joel Channel, the singer revealed that loud concerts had been damaging his brain, so he had a shunt implanted into his brain. Said he's seen an improvement in his memory, balance, and overall ability to function. The 77-year-old musician said he's also doing physical therapy and is still recuperating. Joel was diagnosed with normal pressure hydrocephalus in May of 2025. I'm Mark Mayfield.
4: She's from Texas, I could tell.
1: And Drake's released what he calls a not-so-short film on YouTube. Fear of Missing Out is about an hour long. It includes some new tracks, including his remix of the Ella Langley hit Choosin' Texas. That's entertainment. I'm Daria Albinger.
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14: 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Partly sunny today with a chance of showers and thunderstorms in the afternoon. Highs around 90. Cloudy with a chance of showers and storms tonight. Lows around 70. Friday, partly cloudy with a chance of showers. Highs around 85.

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3: In northern Kentucky, Boone County has created a dedicated road reserve fund to offset a slash in state road aid from $949,000 down to $778,000, keeping arterial widening projects like Porter Road on schedule. Commissioners voted unanimously to establish the special account to protect local infrastructure from legislative formula reductions as suburban population increases. In federal court, a grand jury in Bowling Green unsealed indictments charging five Kentucky men with operating commercial cockfighting circuits across Warren and Todd counties. Prosecutors allege defendants managed breeding properties in Bowling Green and Elkton to raise and market game fowl for illegal animal fighting ventures, with one defendant facing an additional federal charge for possessing a gun with an obliterated serial number. In Meade County, water district repair crews are asking the public for help locating an undetected high-volume main break after multiple days of ground searches proved unsuccessful. Utility engineers explained that regional karst geology and underground sinkhole networks are siphoning leaking water directly into subterranean limestone channels without bubbling to the surface. In Lexington, candidates for mayor and urban county council debated land use reform at a housing affordability forum at Transylvania University. Advocacy groups reported median new home prices reached $379,000, leaving only 21% of residents able to afford current market rates and driving young workers out of Fayette County. In Barron County, Glasgow mayoral candidate Bobby Miller was arrested by Bowling Green police and booked into the Warren County Regional Jail on a charge of fourth-degree assault, domestic violence with minor injury. Court documents reflect Miller has been involved in 15 prior legal cases across Kentucky courts, and online logs indicate he was held without bond. I'm Travis Laird.
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6: Partly sunny today with a chance of showers and thunderstorms in the afternoon. Highs around 90. Cloudy with a chance of showers and storms tonight. Lows around 70. Friday, partly cloudy with a chance of showers. Highs around 85.

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8: 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Partly sunny today with a chance of showers and thunderstorms in the afternoon. Highs around 90. Cloudy with a chance of showers and storms tonight. Lows around 70. Friday, partly cloudy with a chance of showers. Highs around 85.

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11: Partly sunny today with a chance of showers and thunderstorms in the afternoon. Highs around 90. Cloudy with a chance of showers and storms tonight. Lows around 70. Friday, partly cloudy with a chance of showers. Highs around 85.

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9: Partly sunny today with a chance of showers and thunderstorms in the afternoon. Highs around 90. Cloudy with a chance of showers and storms tonight. Lows around 70. Friday, partly cloudy with a chance of showers. Highs around 85.

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9: Partly sunny today with a chance of showers and thunderstorms in the afternoon. Highs around 90. Cloudy with a chance of showers and storms tonight. Lows around 70. Friday, partly cloudy with a chance of showers. Highs around 85.

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3: In Frankfort, a Kentucky appeals court judge has issued an emergency order freeing former Governor Matt Bevin from the Louisville Metro Jail while his full appeal pens. Bevin was arrested on September 3rd on a movie set for civil contempt in a divorce child support dispute, but the appellate court ruled that Bevin was denied a clear purge option. Also in Frankfort, State Representative Adriel Camuel filed legislation clarifying that artificial intelligence models cannot be granted legal personhood or used by criminal defendants to shield themselves from liability under state law. On Capitol Hill, Kentucky Congressman Thomas Massie has introduced articles of impeachment against Defense Secretary Pete Hegseth, alleging violations of the War Powers Resolution regarding military operations in Iran. Health officials are on high alert across Kentucky as a new measles infection in Trimble County has elevated the state's active outbreak to 50 confirmed cases across 10 counties statewide. State health officials are urging unvaccinated residents to seek immunization immediately to prevent further spread. In Nelson County, Bardstown officials dedicated the Woodlawn Road Bridge in memory of Crystal Rogers and Tommy Ballard, while a circuit judge delayed the felony perjury trial of former Bardstown police officer Nick Houck until February 2027. Prosecutors requested the continuance because a key witness will be out of the country, while defense counsel moved to dismiss charges regarding grand jury statements about his whereabouts on July 4, 2015. And in northern Kentucky, Boone County has created a dedicated road reserve fund to offset a slash in state road aid, keeping widening projects like Porter Road on schedule. Commissioners voted unanimously to establish the special account after legislative formula changes reduced local infrastructure allocations. County officials say the reserve ensures long-term commuter corridors will not face construction delays or canceled improvements during the upcoming fiscal year across Boone County townships and growing suburban residential subdivisions near Florence. I'm Travis Laird.
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8: Partly sunny today with a chance of showers and thunderstorms in the afternoon. Highs around 90. Cloudy with a chance of showers and storms tonight. Lows around 70. Friday, partly cloudy with a chance of showers. Highs around 85.

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2: 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Today is the 17th of September. It is Throwback Thursday. And Courtney Bowen is turning 32 in Hagerhill today. Happy birthday. Rita Adams is turning 80 today in Mealy. Happy birthday. Sierra Nelson's turning 30 today. Happy birthday. And Cheyenne Jude is also turning 30 today. So happy birthday to all members of our birthday club today. And I hope everyone celebrates it right with a Little Caesars pizza. 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Right here, K94.7.
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2: This afternoon, partly sunny with a chance of showers and thunderstorms, hot with highs around 90. Then tonight, partly cloudy, chance of showers and thunderstorms, humid with lows around 70. And Friday, partly cloudy with a chance of showers and thunderstorms throughout the morning and afternoon, hot with highs in the mid-80s.

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9: This afternoon, partly sunny with a chance of showers and thunderstorms, hot with highs around 90. Then tonight, partly cloudy, chance of showers and thunderstorms, humid with lows around 70. And Friday, partly cloudy with a chance of showers and thunderstorms throughout the morning and afternoon, hot with highs in the mid-80s.

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Hit me with your best shot. That is Pat Benatard here on K94.7 on this Throwback Thursday to begin 3 o'clock hour here for On the Go with O this afternoon. We got some great throwbacks heading your way from the 1970s, 80s, all the way through 1999. So if you got a request, text it into the People's Bank text machine at 606-789-6664, or head on over to our Facebook page and comment under the post. We now got the Romantics up next with What I Like About You here on K94.7.

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14: This afternoon, partly sunny with a chance of showers and thunderstorms, hot with highs around 90. Then tonight, partly cloudy, chance of showers and thunderstorms, humid with lows around 70. And Friday, partly cloudy with a chance of showers and thunderstorms throughout the morning and afternoon, hot with highs in the mid-80s.

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0: 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It's National What Day with O.
1: That's right. It is time for National What Day for On the Go with O this afternoon. And it is World Manta Day. And that looks like a type of stingray. It is World Patient Safety Day. International Country Music Day. That is awesome. Responsible Dog Ownership Day. Smithsonian Day. National Table Shuffleboard Day. I've never played shuffleboard before. National Pet Bird Day, which sounds like a nightmare to me. It is Time's Up Day. National Paw Paw Day, which we'll learn a little bit more about when it comes to our In the Know with O later. It is National Apple Dumpling Day, and it is Constitution Day. We'll also learn about that during In the Know with O today. This has been your National What Day here for On the Go with O on this Throwback Thursday. We're now going to take a quick break and come back with some more great throwbacks here on K94.7.
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3: Tomorrow, some of us will wake up and it will be our last day on this earth. It will be unexpected and without warning. 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

0: everyone. John Miller with the WKLW Afternoon Sports. NFL season rolls on with a marquee matchup on Thursday Night Football. The Bills unveil their new stadium against the Lions to kick off week number two. Both teams are 1-0 following thrilling victories in the opening week. Meanwhile, 14 games are on the slate for Sunday, highlighted by an NFC North showdown between the Vikings and the Bears from Chicago. The Chiefs are back in the spotlight for Sunday Night Football when the Colts visit Kansas City, while week two wraps up with another pair of familiar faces in prime time. Jackson Dart and the Giants duel, Matthew Stafford and the Rams out west in a Monday night matchup. Bengals starting quarterback is pushing pain aside. Joe Burrow said Wednesday they won't miss this weekend's battle against the Houston Texans for precautionary reasons. Burrow is dealing with back tightness following Cincinnati's week one victory over the Buccaneers. He was listed as a limited participant on Wednesday's injury report. The Bengals will visit the Texans on Sunday. Indianapolis Colts wide receiver Keenan Allen is facing misdemeanor charges stemming from his arrest last month. Multiple sources report Allen has been slapped with two drunk driving related counts, including a specification for having a alcohol content that's nearly twice Indiana's legal limit. Coach General Manager Chris Ballard says Allen will be disciplined internally, but the NFL typically levies three-game suspensions for alcohol-related offenses under its personal conduct policy. One of the greatest players in Seattle Seahawks history has died. Four-time Pro Bowl linebacker Fred Young. He was 64. Seattle drafted Young out of New Mexico State in 1984. He became the first special teams Pro Bowler who wasn't a return specialist after his rookie year. Young was named to Seattle's 50th anniversary team last year. He also played for the Indianapolis Colts. Major League Baseball last night, American League, Cleveland, they beat the White Sox 6-3. Minnesota in 13 beat the Yankees 5-4. Toronto 5, Detroit 1. Tampa Bay over the A's 4-3. Texas 7, Boston 3. Kansas City beat Houston 5-2. And Seattle down the Angels 7-2. In the National League, 10 innings, San Francisco beat the Cardinals 6-5, Milwaukee 5, Pittsburgh 4, Reds 1, they beat the Dodgers 6-2, Philadelphia over Washington 3-0, Chicago beat Atlanta 8-4, San Diego 9, Colorado 3, and Miami, they beat Arizona 4-3. One interleague game, that was Baltimore beating the Mets by a score of 7-1. That's it for the Afternoon Sports Reporting. I'm John Miller.
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10: This afternoon, partly sunny with a chance of showers and thunderstorms, hot with highs around 90. Then tonight, partly cloudy, chance of showers and thunderstorms, humid with lows around 70. And Friday, partly cloudy with a chance of showers and thunderstorms throughout the morning and afternoon, hot with highs in the mid-80s.

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0: Stevie Wonder. That is a 1985 song on this Throwback Thursday. And I got some local announcements to let you know about before we get back to some more throwbacks. First, all of the Main Street, starting at College Street and Main Street to the end of Euclid and Main. That boil water advisory that was issued has been lifted. Then Painesview Utilities is requesting no vehicles be parked on 9th Street from Broadway up to Walnut tomorrow, Friday, September 18th, beginning at 8 a.m. due to street repair. So be sure to move all vehicles that you might have on that street before 8 a.m. tomorrow. Also tomorrow, Painesville Independent Schools will be getting out early. The elementary school will dismiss at 12 p.m. with the high school dismissing at 12:15 for the All-A Classic, it looks like. So be sure to get excited about that one. And remember that schools will be letting loose early, at least for Painesville Elementary. So there might be a different traffic pattern than normal tomorrow for Painesville Elementary and High School. Then Saturday from 11 a.m. until 1 p.m., it is the Family Fun Day at the Johnson County Public Library, and the theme is Carnival Spectacular. Come one, come all. Step right up for a day at the Big Top with the Johnson County Public Library at the Carnival Spectacular. Join them for all your favorite Family Fun Day activities, such as face painting, games, and a whole lot more. That is silly crafts, temporary tattoos, color banner, and a whole lot more. So be sure to go check that out on Saturday, 11 a.m. until 1 p.m. at the Johnson County Public Library. Also on Saturday is the 2026 Ride and Shine Jeep Show in honor of Gregory Ray fighting colon cancer. And that is from 12 until 4 in Pikeville at Made to Crave. And there will be a first place, second place, third place, best of show, people's choice, kids' Jeep, dirtiest Jeep, and furthest traveled. People's choice only, non-Jeep. Come for the Jeeps, stay for the cause, people's choice only as well for motorcycles. They will have a poker run following the show, $10 registration, and it looks like registration and raffle will happen as well. So be sure to check that out. That is the Ride and Shine Jeep Show, and that is on Saturday from 12 until 4 at Made to Crave in Pikeville. So that is all of our local announcements for today. We're now going to take a quick break and come back with some more throwbacks here on K94.7.
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0: This afternoon, partly sunny with a chance of showers and thunderstorms, hot with highs around 90. Then tonight, partly cloudy, chance of showers and thunderstorms, humid with lows around 70. And Friday, partly cloudy with a chance of showers and thunderstorms throughout the morning and afternoon, hot with highs in the mid-80s.

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1: With news, I'm Jamie Johnson. Former Governor Matt Bevin is out of jail 2 weeks after being taken into custody. A state appeals court judge granted Bevin's release request yesterday, saying his confinement on a civil issue could be unlawful without giving him a chance to comply with court orders and be released. A Jefferson County judge previously ordered Bevin to serve 60 days in jail after declaring him in contempt for failing to provide financial documents in relation to a family court case involving his adopted son. A suspect in a viral social media video showing police officers using force has been identified. Corey Thomas, 34, of Pikeville, was being transported for a court-ordered mental evaluation when he attempted to flee officers, which led to the incident in Pikeville. The arrest citation says Thomas pulled what appeared to be a knife before throwing it away during the altercation. Thomas was charged with third-degree assault of an officer, resisting arrest, and other charges. The drowning death of a young woman at Grayson Lake back in June is now ruled accidental. Carter County officials have released the findings in connection with the passing of 19-year-old Marley Kinney. Investigators say Kinney's autopsy showed no lethal trauma or evidence of a struggle, and there is no reason to believe criminal conduct led to her death. And the Morgan County Sheriff's Office says counterfeit $100 bills are circulating throughout the county. The fake bills feature phrases such as "for motion picture purposes" and "in props we trust." Anyone encountering these bills is asked to contact the Sheriff's Office. With this news update, I'm Jamie Johnson.
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8: This afternoon, partly sunny with a chance of showers and thunderstorms, hot with highs around 90. Then tonight, partly cloudy, chance of showers and thunderstorms, humid with lows around 70. And Friday, partly cloudy with a chance of showers and thunderstorms throughout the morning and afternoon, hot with highs in the mid-80s.

0: If it's being talked about, we're talking about it now. It's Entertainment E! 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
1: Madonna is set to open the MTV Video Music Awards with her first live performance on the show in 23 years. She leads this year's ceremony with 11 nominations, including Video of the Year and Artist of the Year.
2: Give me fuel, give me fire, give me that which I desire.
1: Metallica's getting fuel to hit stadiums across North America next summer. The Rock and Roll Hall of Famers will kick off the next leg of their M72 World Tour in Vancouver on May 8th, before heading down to San Diego May 13th and wrapping up June 19th in Salt Lake City. Paramount may be preparing to leave California.
3: TMZ reports officials in the offices of L.A. Mayor Karen Bass and Attorney General Rob Bonta were told Paramount would announce its departure on Tuesday, but that didn't happen. The move follows the legal fight over Paramount's proposed merger with Warner Brothers Discovery. Bonta and 11 other attorneys general are suing to block the deal. Paramount CEO David Ellison has threatened to move the studio to Texas, Tennessee, or Georgia if there's no settlement by October 1st. Negotiations have stalled, and sources now say a deal appears unlikely. A Paramount departure would be another blow to Hollywood as productions continue moving out of California, including American Idol, which just announced it would relocate production to Atlanta. I'm Sharon Reardon.
1: And Resident Evil is expected to get off to a scary good start at the box office this weekend. The video game adaptation could make between $35 and $50 million in its debut. That's entertainment. I'm Daria Albinger.
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19: This afternoon, partly sunny with a chance of showers and thunderstorms, hot with highs around 90. Then tonight, partly cloudy, chance of showers and thunderstorms, humid with lows around 70. And Friday, partly cloudy with a chance of showers and thunderstorms throughout the morning and afternoon, hot with highs in the mid-80s.

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1: That is right. And this is how we're ending our week with Split Second, as tomorrow Adam and I will be at a festival, so we will not be able to do Split Second. But you can find us on Facebook and listen in over on 98.9 WSIP for our festival coverage of Martin County's Harvest Fest. So that will be a bunch of fun. Before today, it is Throwback Thursday. And on Throwback Thursday for a Split Second, so Adam has emerged. There we go.
2: Yeah, I can't find my headphones. Sorry.
1: So I'm going to keep
2: talking
1: about
2: it. You said there's some in your
1: it.
2: Office somewhere I can borrow?
1: Yep,
2: I don't know where my headphones are.
1: Well, you want to keep talking and telling them about Throwback Thursday edition of Split Second while I go get mine?
2: Do you want to go get yours and me talk?
1: Yeah, start talking.
2: I don't know what to, you want me to sing them a song?
1: No, tell them about Split Second on Throwback Thursday.
2: Okay, go ahead. And don't run. We got this. I can drag this out. This one. Her office is right down the hall. She'll be right back. She's going to go get some headphones for me to borrow because I'm crazy and I don't know what I did with mine. And, you know, in order to play this segment, I do need to have my headset because, you know, it involves what happens every day on Split Second. Olivia plays three songs, okay? So she only plays the first second of the song, just like a split second of it. And that's all I get to hear is that little split second. You hear it with me every day. If you've heard this, you know what I'm talking about. But Olivia plays the first split second of the song, and I try to guess the song by artist and title. That's my job, is to try to guess it. So we do this with three songs every day, and I particularly like days like today because it is Throwback Thursday.
1: I hope you didn't cheat.
2: What?
1: Had the notes right
2: there.
1: Let me
2: see that.
1: No.
2: But no, actually, I did not see that.
1: I
2: wasn't thinking. I was trying to talk. You know how I am. If I'm talking, I can't be doing something.
1: True.
2: So on Throwback Thursdays, I feel like I do good, especially with the 90s and some of the 80s. You get into some of those early 80s and some of those, you've thrown in a 70s before on me. And
1: it's Throwback Thursday, of course.
2: That's when I really, really have trouble because that's before my time, you know. So we'll see where this goes, though. What do you got for us today? Do we have a theme at all between these songs?
1: Not intentionally.
2: Okay. You want me to back up a little
1: back
2: bit?
1: Back up
2: here?
1: A little.
2: She likes me to be completely behind the computer screen so I don't see what she's doing.
1: Exactly.
2: All right.
1: But you did talk long enough for me to find the headset.
2: Oh, that's
1: so,
2: I can talk. I can talk.
1: We're basically paid to talk.
2: I wish you would have told me to sing, though, you know?
1: No. You still can. You can break out into song.
2: I might start singing one of these to, you know, sometimes I have to sing on Split Second to get it
1: True.
2: In my head, you know, so, yeah.
1: We'll see. You got almost a perfect week other than Monday.
2: I only missed one of the three on Monday, so yeah. It's been a pretty good week. Yeah.
1: Not too bad. Yeah. You ready for your first one?
2: I am. Oh, baby. Baby One More Time by Britney Spears.
1: 1998.
2: Yes.
1: So that's more in your wheelhouse.
2: Oh, gosh, yeah. I remember that song, yeah.
1: Well, that one didn't get played until a little bit later, but not bad.
2: Yeah, but that song was a large part of my childhood, you know? I mean, I'm serious. You know, that
1: With
2: was the
1: Britney
2: song.
1: Britney Spears.
2: Oh, yeah. I mean, she was on top of the world, you know? I mean, it was, you know, you couldn't go to the swimming pool in the summer without hearing that song on, you know, at the time. And, you know, I think back to my earliest memories of when I started driving the riding lawnmower and mowing the grass
1: the
2: house, and I had my headset on, and I was, you know,
1: with
2: singing,
1: that little square.
2: Hit me, baby, one more. No, I was listening to the radio, but like, you know, now the square, I don't think that was even out yet.
1: Oh, okay. Because I had the little, well, rectangle.
2: We had cassette tapes and we were getting fancy and getting into CDs, you know, at the time, you know. And then the hit clips is what you're talking about, isn't it?
1: Yeah, I guess that's what they were called. It was a little tiny square. I still have mine.
3: Yeah.
1: It just don't work anymore.
3: This hit clips and MP3 players. And then we got the iPod later on, you know, before the iPhone.
1: I wish I could get the music off the little tiny square because I had a great playlist.
3: And transfer it over to the phone.
1: Yes. Yeah. I had a great playlist.
3: Yeah.
1: So
3: that thing might still work.
1: I'll figure it out.
3: Find a way to charge the thing up, you know.
1: That's the questionable part. Yeah. You ready for song number two?
3: Mm-hmm. Oh, oh, oh, oh, oh, oh. That's Uptown Girl by Billy Joel, right?
1: Yeah, right. 83. I really didn't think you would get that
3: one. You didn't think I'd get that one?
1: No.
3: Everybody knows Uptown Girl.
1: Well,
3: Uptown Girl.
1: I thought you would guess a different song.
3: That is kind of tough because it starts out with just the drums. Mm-hmm. You know, I mean, a lot of things start with drums, but I don't know.
1: I don't know.
3: I was feeling it. It just sounded like Uptown Girl.
1: Such a good song, by the way.
3: Yeah.
1: Are you ready for your third?
3: Mm-hmm. It's Nirvana.
1: It is.
3: But which Nirvana song is that? Because Nirvana songs kind of sound alike. I think that Smells Like Teen Spirit.
1: Locking it in?
3: Yeah.
1: 100%.
3: Yes. Woo!
1: I didn't confirm it. I was asking if you were 100%.
3: Oh, yeah. No.
1: It is.
3: Oh, okay, yeah. All right.
1: You got 100%.
3: Got 100% today. That's right.
1: That was a 92.
3: 19 and 92.
1: Which means you got a 90 for the week.
3: Yeah, because we're not doing it tomorrow. So,
1: not too bad.
3: Yeah. I only missed that one on Monday, that Dua Lipa song that I would get now, you know.
1: You're going to be disappointed in Dua Lipa every time.
3: Yeah.
1: So.
3: Yeah. Yeah.
1: We got more throwbacks coming up here in just a little bit after this break with Tainted Love here on K94.7.
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1: This afternoon, partly sunny with a chance of showers and thunderstorms, hot with highs around 90. Then tonight, partly cloudy, chance of showers and thunderstorms, humid with lows around 70. And Friday, partly cloudy with a chance of showers and thunderstorms throughout the morning and afternoon, hot with highs in the mid-80s.

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0: It's hard to handle the Black Crowes to end my time here for Throwback Thursday and On the Go with O for the week. As I mentioned earlier, Adam and I are heading to a festival tomorrow, so we will not get to have On the Go with O. But there will be great music tomorrow, so be sure to listen in. Adam will be here in the morning, though, and I got more throwbacks going until about 6:30. So keep listening here, and hope everyone had a fantastic day. 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
0: This afternoon, partly sunny with a chance of showers and thunderstorms, hot with highs around 90. Then tonight, partly cloudy, chance of showers and thunderstorms, humid with lows around 70. And Friday, partly cloudy with a chance of showers and thunderstorms throughout the morning and afternoon, hot with highs in the mid-80s.

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2: Former Kentucky Governor Matt Bevin is now out of jail after the Kentucky Court of Appeals questioned the legality of his contempt sentence in an ongoing child support case. More now from Joe Lincoln.
3: The appeals court did not overturn the contempt finding against Matt Bevin. Instead, the court raised questions about whether the former governor was being held under civil contempt rules. In civil contempt cases, a person must have a way to comply with court order and gain release. Appeals Judge Allison E. Jones said it was not clear Bevin had that option. Bevin had spent nearly 2 weeks in jail after a family court judge found he repeatedly failed to provide financial records and missed court appearances in an ongoing child support dispute involving his adopted son. The appeals court says Bevin still must turn over those records and the underlying family court case will continue. I'm Joe Lincoln.
2: The felony perjury case against former Bardstown police officer Nick Houck has been pushed to next year. Houck is accused of giving conflicting testimony while under oath during grand jury proceedings tied to the Crystal Rogers investigation between 2015 and 2023. Houck has pleaded not guilty and is seeking to have the case dismissed. A judge has moved the trial from November to February 8th of 2027 in Owen County, with arguments for the dismissal set for October. Houck's brother, Brooks Houck, is serving a life sentence for Rogers' murder. And thousands of Kentucky and Tennessee workers are getting a boost from one of the region's largest employers. John Shannon has details on a major announcement from Amazon.
4: Amazon is raising pay and expanding benefits for workers across its operations network. The company says more than 19,000 employees in Kentucky and more than 25,000 in Tennessee could see the impact. Eligible operations employees will receive a $1 an hour pay increase, while new benefits include grocery discounts and access to credit union membership that employees can keep even after leaving the company. Amazon says the move is designed to offset everyday costs and help workers keep more money in their pockets. I'm John Shannon.
2: And I'm Scott Hooper.
1: This is the Kentucky News Network.
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9: Tonight, partly cloudy with a chance of showers and thunderstorms, lows in the upper 60s. Friday, partly cloudy, chance of showers and thunderstorms in the morning and afternoon, hot with highs in the upper 80s. And Friday night, partly cloudy with some showers and thunderstorms, humid with lows in the upper 60s.

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13: K94.7 weather. Tonight, partly cloudy with a chance of showers and thunderstorms, lows in the upper 60s. Friday, partly cloudy, chance of showers and thunderstorms in the morning and afternoon, hot with highs in the upper 80s. And Friday night, partly cloudy with some showers and thunderstorms, humid with lows in the upper 60s.

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2: Disney's not banning them. 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
10: Tonight, partly cloudy with a chance of showers and thunderstorms, lows in the upper 60s. Friday, partly cloudy, chance of showers and thunderstorms in the morning and afternoon, hot with highs in the upper 80s. And Friday night, partly cloudy with some showers and thunderstorms, humid with lows in the upper 60s.

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1: 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Almost the weekend.
2: Woohoo!
1: Almost the final weekend of September?
3: No.
1: There's one more, but
2: in the way that there's 4 weekends
1: okay,
2: in a month,
1: all
2: typically.
1: Right. Now, that's, this is a perfect transition. Audrey's taking some time off from the show, not because she's been talking back, but because
2: no, they let me stick around.
1: Yeah, she's taking a road trip, so today's your last day fully on the show for the next week.
2: Yes,
1: you will be checking in. I don't know to what extent.
2: I mean, it's,
1: I would like to be very clear on the record. I've told you could take as much time off as you want. You could just be off the whole time. You said I think there's going to be a lot of downtime, and you're going to go a little crazy, and you want to call in a few times. So we'll check in. Well, primarily to make sure you're not getting like kidnapped or lost.
2: I feel like I'm
1: going to
2: get, apparently there's a lot of bears where I'm going.
3: Oh God.
1: How does that conversation even come up? It's like, hey, did you pack your mace?
2: Oh man. Just like raccoons there. I can't
1: think of a single place I've ever been where I have to worry about running into a bear.
3: Yeah. But I mean, like, we don't go outdoors here.
1: No, I'm a delicate man.
3: Exactly.
1: All right.
3: Exactly.
1: Audrey is here today.
2: Yeah.
1: And hopefully next week.
3: I'm worried.
1: No
3: honestly,
1: bears.
3: I'm scared.
2: Aww.
1: XYZ with Eric Zachary.

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1: American Idol is moving its production from Hollywood, which was kind of a whole key component of the show, is you're going to Hollywood,
2: yeah,
1: to Georgia. They're going to Atlanta. Now, from a purely production standpoint, I understand this. It's a lot cheaper. There's a lot of studios in Atlanta, a lot more tax credits.
2: Uh-huh.
1: Yeah. Ryan Seacrest is from the Atlanta area, mm-hmm, so I understand that, but you're going to Atlanta. It doesn't have the same golden ticket ring to it.
2: When you say productions, you mean like the whole thing?
1: Like filming,
3: like
1: crews,
3: the studio,
2: wow,
3: the
1: unions. It's a lot cheaper. Most movies aren't filmed in Atlanta now.
2: Yeah, yeah.
1: That's why.
2: For sure. I mean, I know that like a lot is moving out of LA right now.
1: And, yeah, because California is doing very little to save that industry.
2: Yeah.
1: But yeah, so they're moving production. American Idol, this will be season 25.
2: Yep.
3: Wow.
1: Which I didn't realize we're still going, but
4: I think American Idol does a good job at like making stars out of like people struggling. I think the aspect of like, oh, we got to make it super heartfelt is something they do better than, I don't know, like the
1: Mass
4: X Factors
1: Singer. I agree with you. I think I've always felt this way, but even after American Idol kind of lost its initial glory, like no one named the season 14 American Idol.
2: Sure.
1: Like no one knows, right?
4: Right, right.
1: Last one I remember is like Ruben Studdard, right?
4: Dude, I loved Ruben Studdard.
1: That all said, I think those first 2 weeks still kind of catch a lot of like, anyone in America's like can make it and get that initial stardom and fame.
2: Yeah, for sure.
1: We know a lot of people in the music industry that have auditioned or done the first couple rounds for American Idol. But yeah, just after they go to Hollywood, or in this case, when they go to Atlanta, I feel like no one, I'm not going to say no one, obviously it's still on the air, but like the average busy person isn't watching American Idol.
4: Is the first like round or like the first episode of a season still where you get like characters like William Hung? Remember, like, she begs.
1: I think they stopped doing that because they caught a lot of like the cancel culture of like, you're making fun of people.
2: Yeah, right.
4: I enjoyed that.
1: They
4: stuff.
1: Made it too nice.
4: Yeah.
1: But I get it.
4: I feel like
2: that's part of the reason why everybody watched the first 2 weeks.
4: Yeah, exactly.
2: See the people,
1: I mean,
2: you know?
1: Paula Abdul and Simon Cowell used to team up and call people ugly to their face.
4: Yeah,
2: I mean,
4: it was great.
2: That cruelty was a lot. Okay. I loved it.
1: Gen Z versus millennial, right?
4: Yeah,
1: here.
4: No, seriously.
1: American Idol's going to Atlanta. Your XYZ ENT Entertainment Report, all brought to you by O'Reilly Auto Parts.
2: Your professional parts people.
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18: Tonight, partly cloudy with a chance of showers and thunderstorms, lows in the upper 60s. Friday, partly cloudy, chance of showers and thunderstorms in the morning and afternoon, hot with highs in the upper 80s. And Friday night, partly cloudy with some showers and thunderstorms, humid with lows in the upper 60s.

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1: You can officially start sending your letters to Santa. We are 99 days away from Christmas.
2: The USPS. This when he starts?
1: Yeah, USPS has officially opened up the address that your children can send letters to Santa. I think sending letters to Santa is probably almost more magical as a kid now because kids don't understand what letters are. Oh, so it kind of has like this
2: 100%.
1: Like, it's like, why can't I just email him or like send him a reel?
2: I don't think they email either.
1: Okay. All right. Just really calling
3: elves,
1: me out.
3: The elves, they prefer the letters.
1: Yeah.
3: It's a process.
1: It's a program that USPS has been doing since 1912, 114 years.
2: Wow.
1: I did not know this, and I don't want to get into too many of the details for, you know, the parents out there, but it's a really cool program. Look it up, usoperationsanta.com.
3: Okay.
1: If you want to be a helper elf, let's put it that way, and help make some wishes come true, you can do that. And that's kind of what this is all is for. But it's the destination is 123 Elf Way in North Pole, and the zip code is 88888.
3: Okay, don't get him doxxed.
1: No, this is public information.
3: Oh, okay, good.
1: It's okay. You really ruined the magic there. You can now send your letters to Santa.
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1: XYZ Throwback is coming up next. Jordan and I going head-to-head trying to figure out what year these three songs all have in common. What year did they all come out? A little bit of controversy last week when Audrey decided to pick a song that was re-released and being like, well, that's when it came out, this version. And I was like, no, we're going by when songs were actually first heard by the public.
2: Okay, well, this week I decided to choose songs that came out the year before they were popular. So
1: that's fine. That's fine. I mean, as long as it's when it came out. You didn't do it when they're popular, right?
3: Right, right.
1: Just checking.
3: When,
1: okay.
3: When they were released.
1: All right, so Audrey picks the songs. Jordan and I playing for you at home. Multiple choice. We have the songs coming up next. Little sample sizes so we can hear them, get those memories back. But three songs, what year did they come out? XYZ Throwbacks coming up in just a few.
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12: Tonight, partly cloudy with a chance of showers and thunderstorms, lows in the upper 60s. Friday, partly cloudy, chance of showers and thunderstorms in the morning and afternoon, hot with highs in the upper 80s. And Friday night, partly cloudy with some showers and thunderstorms, humid with lows in the upper 60s.

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1: XYZ throwback. What year did these three songs that we're about to hear come out? Jordan and I going head to head, trying to guess. We can lock in an answer after hearing the first song, or you can wait till hearing all three.
2: Yep. Yeah.
1: First one to guess the correct year wins. Audrey selected the songs. You're playing for yourself at home. Jordan and I are trying to give you some hints, but we're probably going to be wrong. So maybe whatever year we pick, don't.
3: Yeah.
1: Song number one. Here we go. Oh my God.
4: Bridget Mendler, Ready or Not.
1: Yeah.
3: I think I heard this once. And never again.
1: Ready or not, here I come. I want to say I interviewed Bridget Mendler when this came out.
3: I have no idea.
1: I don't remember.
3: I could have been 25. I could have been 15. I've got no clue.
1: All right, not a solid start. Audrey's in it to ruin it for us this week. All right, song number two. Jordan, I'm guessing you're not guessing.
3: No, okay. No.
1: All right, song two.
4: Sweater weather, the neighborhood.
1: Oh, I did interview Bridget Mendler because I interviewed the neighborhood, and those were like my first radio interviews. See, it always gets blurry because I can't remember if they gave me an internship interview or if I was actually working there.
4: Okay, this last one is kind of like you're going to get it, and if you don't get it, it's really your fault. So it's more of a fast game with this one, I think. Okay. I hope.
1: All right. Here we go. Song three. What year did this come out? Right here. A tornado
3: flew around. 2015, lock it in.
1: No. No chance. 20. It's, first of all, I don't know this song.
3: You don't know Think About You by Frank Ocean?
4: Channel Orange, no. Eric?
1: I wasn't a Frank Ocean guy.
3: Oh, wow. You're missing out.
1: And that's at this time, I was like crazy. I already know like the window this is in. I was so involved with pop music at the radio station I was working at that like, we weren't playing Frank Ocean on
4: this
1: that.
4: This song, A Potato Flew Around. There was a vine
3: there
4: about
3: was a vine.
4: It.
3: I do remember.
4: It
1: wasn't really on Vine like that. Oh, man. Neighborhood, I would have interviewed. I'm going to say 2013. Lock it in.
4: Okay, and I tripped you up because guess what? It was 2012.
1: I was going to say 2012. I got hired at the end of 2012. And that really threw me. I was going to say that, too. That's literally what I was going to guess before Frank Ocean.
3: Yep,
1: Jordan threw me when he said 2015.
4: Jordan, I can't believe that you didn't know when Channel Orange came out. Three years?
3: You got to understand, Audrey, I'm a 35-year-old man. Everything is blurry.
4: Didn't Blonde come out in, 2016?
1: Can you guys stop fighting for a second so I can hear this drop right here?
3: I don't remember where I was.
1: I remember that song because we were throwing beach parties for the radio station.
4: Wasn't this, your prime?
1: I wouldn't call it my prime. I'd like to think I'm in my prime right now.
3: I hate you, Audrey, so much.
1: All right, 2012 is when all those songs came out, and somehow Audrey still made it worse. XYZ Throwback, it's all brought to you by Progressive Insurance.
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